off a gangster, gangster. Gone off a gangster, gangster. Gone off a gangster, gangster.

0: Yo, what is up, New Mexico? You're tuned in to 89.9 KUNM. It's the Spoken Word Hour. My name is Damian Flores, and thank you so much for tuning in. We're doing the 4th of July America 250 celebration here, and we're being a little subversive in case that one caller who called earlier today was wondering, what are you doing on KUNM? We're doing a spoken word thing. So, give you the rundown of that last set. That was War is Peace by the poet Sina Soul. Before that, we heard Zach De La Rocha with Memory of the Dead, Land and Liberty. Before that, we had Michael Franti and Spearhead with Crime to be Broke in America. We had The United States of Whatever by Liam Lynch before that. Saul Williams with Omni American before that one. We also heard The Cunning Linguists with America Loves Gangsters. And Taylor Molly with the Voice of America voiceover. All right, hang tight. We got a little bit of words coming up from the DHS Entertainment. Going to let you know about some events coming up. And after that, we're going to have the second half of the Independence Day edition of the Spoken Word Hour. So kick back, relax, and let the words do their thing right here on 89.9 KUNM Community Powered Radio.
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2: Do we protect our own? Or cut the legs from the very beasts we brag about breeding? If we want things to grow, then we shouldn't pick them when they're merely seedlings. Forgive me for speaking bad on our part, but I seem to see things. Her wrists are slit and the bitch is bleeding. World War III smokescreens can be misleading, but truth be told, it's political pockets that we're feeding. So let her lips turn blue. As long as Dick and Bush get their cuts too, united we stand, red and blue, and her skin's turning white now too. Pulse seems faint, non-responsive, and we're to blame. Miss America, there she lays at the hands of her kings and slaves. She's been slain. And who will gather her? Empty arms to smokestacks of broken bodies, heavy hearts and baby's breath. Broken backs, forked tongues, calloused hands from bottom rungs, hanging notes from songs unsung. So sing the chorus, mother. If you think it'll save us, land of the free and home of the brave us. But what you refuse to realize is that we're just dead men walking graveless. That history saved the face of slavery, just renamed us. Retagged us with pro-corporation concentration camp tags. Now we fly Nike labels as our capitalist flags, and we've just learned to grow this way. So now it's computer screams, not our children's dreams, asking them where they want to go today. And it's heavy coats and snowshoes, not MSN Globe News, letting us know that it snowed today. Because we're trapped in our houses, viewing the lynchings and loss of tradition in high-definition society suicide sponsored by Sony, in conjunction with Microsoft and McDonald's. Well, shit. I've got 39 cents. Supersize this for me. Why do we treat death, racism, and violence wistfully? Is it because we've gotten what we've paid for? We're bankrupt on morality because we've paid to create our own reality, and now we must endure the nightmares that stem from the beds we rest in. Sure, we don't suffer like third world others. Instead, we die at the hands of each other's, and maybe soon we'll learn our lesson. That fists weren't made for faces, guns not for the peaceful, and wings only for angels, not buildings. So instead of building, we're dismantling. Our knees are bleeding and our altars are melting. Nothing's saving us. So someone save me before I separate.

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Well, well, well. What lungs? Gregory Porter is the vocal. He's the American singer, songwriter, and actor. He has won the Grammy Award twice for Best Vocal Album, first in 2014 with an album called Liquid Spirit, and then again recently in 2017 for an album called Take Me to the Alley. Gregory Porter, here from his Take Me to the Alley 2017 release, Fan the Flames. George Tardy before it, he is an American jazz saxophonist, has released albums for record labels Steeplechase and J Curve, has performed with Elvin Jones, Avishai Cohen, Aaron Goldberg, Brad Meldow, Joshua Redman, among others. And this song that we heard previously was called The Living Hope from a Gregory Tardy effort entitled The Hidden Light. This is All That Jazz, the Monday edition. Under La Ciel is my name. Obviously, we can be found online anytime, worldwide, KUNM.org. 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We'll be together listening to jazz until 1:30 p.m. when I make way for afternoon freeform. That will be followed by the 4 p.m. edition of Democracy Now! From New York, and at 5 p.m. Mountain, you may stick around for NPR's All Things Considered. This is KUNM. We'll be right back.

thing. And we heard an anniversary play. And so the album, the self-titled album of Queen, Let's Set the Record Straight, was not released on this day in 1973. It was released roughly on the 13th of July. And on the 13th of July, not roughly, I'll say. But the track that we heard, Keep Yourself Alive, was released on this day in 1973. And this isn't an anniversary play coming up next. It's just something that that I picked out for this afternoon from the 1997 album, Whatever and Ever I'm In. This has been Folds 5. The track is Fair on KUNM.

0: Going back to the 2001 self-titled album by Gorillaz featuring Ibrahim Ferrer, that was Latin Simon. We also heard Fair from Ben Folds 5 from 1997's Whatever and Ever, Amen. This is KUNM Afternoon Freeform, KUNM 89.9 FM, KUNM.org, and we'll be right back here in just a few moments with more music. I've got some Flight of the Conchords and a bunch of fun stuff and dancey stuff to continue out the rest of Afternoon Freeform. We've got to get moving, we've got to get that blood flowing, and get our endurance and stamina up for the week ahead, and this is where we all come together to do it. I'll be right back right after this message.
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it works. 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
1: A public service of the University of New Mexico. 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I'm Daniel Montano, your local host of All Things Considered today. And of course, for Mark Hazlett, who will be back in the studio just tomorrow. Still to come on this evening's show, Russia has again launched heavy strikes on the Ukrainian capital of Kyiv.
2: This attack is the second major one in like 4 days. Last week, Russian missiles killed more than 30 people in the Ukrainian capital.
1: Ukraine struck back with drones targeting Russia's energy infrastructure. We'll have more from reporters on the ground in Kyiv and Moscow. We'll have those details after the headlines at the top of the hour. Be sure to stay with us.
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1: Just about 4:50 in the p.m. on Monday, July 6th. Fun fact, today is both Sylvester Stallone and former President George W. Bush's 80th birthday. Yep, Sly and W. were both born on the same day, about 12 hours apart. W. was born at 7:26 a.m. in Connecticut, while Sly came into the world at 7:20 p.m. in New York. It's going to be a partly cloudy night with a few stray thunderstorm or two possible, but even if they do whip up, they're likely to create more wind than any rainfall. Either way, it's going to be developing into a clear and calm night by the morning time, with more hot temperatures and dry thunderstorms in the afternoon tomorrow. It's coming up on 4:50. Thanks for hanging out on KUNM.
4: 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I'm Mary Louise Kelly.
5: And I'm Scott Detrow. The Nitty Gritty Dirt Band has been making music for 60 years.
6: You and me go fishing in the dark, lying on our backs and counting the stars.
5: The band has released multiple hits over